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You ever had unique feelings for someone and didn't know how to tell them? Well, the best way to do it is to just say it. And usually it works. At least it gets it out there. Try it. I think you'll like it. 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

0: Soul Tour. May I have your attention for just a moment? That could change your life. I'd like to share something important with you. Are you looking for a new career opportunity? 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

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I'm T-Rock, and this is where you can get your day started with the chief rocker, Frankie Grover. Each Monday through Friday from 6 a.m. to 10 a.m. as he entertains you along with today's and yesterday's music that you love to hear. To hear what I am talking about, just tune in on the station where if you listen, you can get kissed by Kiss. With t-shirts, concert tickets, and so much more. And don't forget to tell a friend so they can listen to win too.

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Hey, how's everybody doing? You got your boy DJ T-Rock. I'm in the building, but I got a thought for the day. I hate every minute of training, but I said, don't quit. Suffer now, live the rest of your life as a champion. Just remember, by you listening to the sounds of my voice, you will be that champion. 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

0: What's up, family? What's up, family? Hey, oh yes, the past can hurt, but you can't either run from it or learn from it. Remember, it's your boy. Give you the thought that counts upside your head. Yes, sir. T-E-E-R-O-C, DJ T-Rock. 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

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Hey, how's everybody doing, family? Check this out. 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Hey, keep that in mind. 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Let's go.

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1: 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All the great hits. 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

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Hey, he gonna be giving away concert tickets. Hey, he gonna be talking pure trash, whatever comes to mind. 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

0: 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We got R&B. 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We got it all. Southern Soul. 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

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Best believe that. Hey, ain't nothing but food for thought. Matter of fact, that's knowledge, man. Keep it in mind, all right? Check this out. This your boy, DeeJayTeeRoc, DJ T-Rock, Kiss Radio. 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
1: 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Are you looking for a new career opportunity? 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

0: It's good to be home. Good to see y'all, be with y'all again. 12 years is a long time, but you know what?
1: Well, hold on, Ball, before you do that, we got that snitch. So if we want to, we can take care of that.
0: You know what? That's what's wrong with our people today. Snitching, killing each other. It's got to stop. The violence got to stop. And you know what? It's going to stop right here. I'm out the game. I'm going to go to church and spend time with these beautiful ladies and just and keep God first. So,
2: 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I'm done.
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God has his hand on you. Yes, every night I remember when you are here, Lord. You always, always singing. And I thank God for everything he has done for you. What you're doing there now is the result of God's favor on you. And we thank God for everything he has done. God's been so faithful for us, especially for you. What the people see now is nothing. It's nothing. It's nothing. Everything you touch will multiply in Jesus' mighty name. Don't trust nobody. Put your trust in God. In God. Where you are going now is not an easy place. All eyes are on you. Be focused. Do Maya pray for you? Okay, let me pray for you. Grand bon Dieu la vie. Mes garçons, moi pour te barou.

0: May I have your attention for just a moment? That could change your life. I'd like to share something important with you. Are you looking for a new career opportunity? 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
1: What's good, people? 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Me and my big bro out here. If you ain't never lived this country life, we're going to tell you the story. Let's go. 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

0: king of the internet. 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

0: morning. It's time to get up out of the bed and get on your J-O-B horns. Bust those scopes, bro.
1: Yo, yo, yo, y'all. Time to kick the scopes. Bust it, Flautas. Here we go, Aries. Take advantage of a lucky break. Toss a bull. Call someone you haven't spoken to in a while. Wonder what Skeeter up to. Gemini the Twins, mail a important letter or bill today. Cancer the Moonchild Crabby, turn your attention to the physical goals you have set for yourself. Leo the Lion, get established on solid ground financially. Virgo the Virgin, your best work is done on a peaceful environment. Libra the Scales, times are changing. Remember that. Scorpio, avoid having regrets later over a missed opportunity that was tailor-made just for you. You better act now, baby. Sagittarius, someone's in a position to help you. Let them. Capricorn, action, adventure, and excitement. Those are your words for today, baby. Aquarius, a whole new world opens up for you as well. And Pisces, a little bit of fishy last but not least. Relationships take center stage for you. And that's your horoscope. Horse here to tell you that keep your head to the stars, baby. Ho, ho, ho. Ho! Yeah.
2: The Reverend Brother Paxton, Deacon Dr. Doug, yeah. Telling everybody, amen. See, some of y'all just need to get honest,
3: yeah.
2: Put the blame where it belongs,
3: amen.
2: And not on someone else. Y'all been blaming on the devil,
3: yeah.
2: But you should have been blaming on yourself.
3: Yeah.
2: Well, see, if the devil did all y'all blamed on him,
3: yeah.
2: He'd be too busy to do all the things that y'all blamed on.
3: Uh-huh.
2: And it ain't the devil,
4: okay.
2: It's your wicked heart,
4: amen.
2: Your filthy mind,
3: yeah.
2: Your lustful loins. Let me hear you say, fire in my loins.
3: Fire in my loins.
2: I'm saying, y'all need to get honest,
3: yes.
2: And put the blame where it belongs,
3: yes.
2: Not on someone else,
3: yes.
2: Y'all been blaming on the devil,
3: amen.
2: Which you should have been blaming on yourself,
3: well.
2: Can I get an amen?
3: Amen?
2: Let me hear you say boom shakalaka.
3: Boom shakalaka.
2: Let me hear you say I got fire in my loins.

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2: DJ Simone, coming to you live from Lynchburg, Virginia, y'all. Mr. Amazing and Prince of Blues, y'all. 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

0: Keep it in mind, all the way on the radio station, you got to know the phrase that pays. You say, Frankie, what is the phrase that pays? The phrase that pays, have you ever been kissed by KISS? Ever been kissed by KISS? That's the phrase that pays. Let me give you a kiss this morning, okay? Mwah! You just got kissed by KISS, the number one internet radio station in the world. 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
2: He's the man of the hour with great power. 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

Kim Cole. Good morning, everybody. Kim Cole, no love lost. Think about it, no love lost. Good morning to you. I'm Frankie Grover, and this is Kiss Radio.

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1: I just love the way I get kissed by Frankie in the morning. He makes me tingle all over, and it lasts all day.

R. Kelly, name of the song is Honey Love. Good morning, everybody. I hope you're having a real lovely time. 6:30 in the city, 6:30, 72 degrees outside. It's going to be a rainy day today. We're going to listen to the next 5 days. It's going to

Look, this is a message to the other woman. Girl, I can come and hug your neck. Do you know what you just took off my hands? Girl, that man took me through everything. I damn near lost my mind. You hear me?

by the way, and don't forget Kissimmee's coming up. Kissimmee's Beat 7012. We'll be right across the street from Supertoy Supermarket. Just way back some toys this year. Hopefully giving away turkeys also. Well, Chris Brown is back to love. Kiss Radio, WGBC, FM.com. 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
3: 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Libra the Scales, take a time to weigh your options and clear up all doubts about your career goals and ambitions. Scorpio, a creative venture could prove to be lucrative for you. Sagittarius, self-confidence lands you in the winner's circle. Capricorn, tell the truth to a loved one today. Aquarius, get involved with a group whose goal is to protect the environment. And Pisces, a little bit of fishy, last but not least, it's time for you to spruce up your resume. You may need a new job. And that's your horoscope, Hearts of Tasha, mighty you to keep your head to the stars, baby. Ha ha ha.
4: This is the Reverend Brother Pastor Deacon Dr. Dell. And I want to thank all of you who came out to make our church fireworks spectacular success. We raised $300, which was supposed to go to the building fund. But we have been informed by our church attorney, Tyrone Lieberman, that would be almost enough to return his services for that one rocket that went up that we never saw go off. Well, apparently it did go off in a three-bedroom house on the Upper West Side. Let me hear you say, mad white folks. Thus, we are being sued for $1.5 million. And if that ain't bad enough, our fireworks permit has also been revoked. I say, why is evil always present when we try to do good? I say the rocket went up, turned left, took a dive, and landed in the wrong neighborhood. And now they want $1.5 million. Can I get an amen?
5: Amen.
4: 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Let me hear you say, mad white folks. $1.5 million.
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11: 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Tonight, we know where they are. They're together eating at that restaurant right behind us. Okay, we're coming down right now. I'm Joey Greco with Cheaters. 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

0: Daddy Pat to you. I'd like to good morning to Jackson May. Got his on this morning. Good morning, man.
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0: 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That could change your life. 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

0: Good morning, everybody. How you doing? Welcome to another edition of the Frankie Grover Morning Show from your number one internet radio station in the country, Kiss Radio. It's time to get up out of the bed and get on your J-O-B. Good morning, everybody. How you doing? Welcome to the program. Good morning.
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2: 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Sagittarius, your creative ideas are inspired by kids. 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Aquarius, open your mind to the possibilities of change. And Pisces, a little bit of busy last but not least, is a emotional episode does not have a happy ending. Hang in there. There you go. That's your horoscope. This is Horse to Charge of Monte Gouda. Keep your head to the stars, baby Paul. Ho!
3: This is the Reverend Brother Pastor, Deacon Dr. Doug, saying you must be out of your mind.
4: Yes, well.
3: You must be a fool.
4: Uh-huh.
3: Somebody doing their dirty laundry in the church baptismal pool.
4: Oh,
3: now,
4: yeah,
3: you know the rules and you know the laws.
4: Yeah.
3: You can't go in the baptismal pool and wash out your dirty drawers. What kind of low-life, dirty duck plucker would do this?
4: I don't know.
3: I'll tell you what kind. Well, somebody who's just all full of the devil.
4: Uh-huh.
3: I say you must be out of your mind.
4: Yes.
3: You must be a fool.
4: Yes.
3: Somebody throwing a dirty laundry in the church baptismal pool.
4: Well.
3: Can I get an amen?
4: Amen?
3: Let me hear you say boom chaka-laka-laka.
4: Boom chaka-laka.
3: Let me hear you say sin stains.
4: Sin stains.
3: You can't shout them out.
5: 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The phrase that pays, have you ever been kissed by KISS? Ever been kissed by KISS? That's the phrase that pays. Let me give you a kiss this morning, okay? Mwah! 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

0: Good morning, everybody. Good morning, everybody. How you doing? It's time to get up out of bed and get on your J-O-B. 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Good morning. I am Frankie Grover, the hardest working man in radio, and that ain't no lie, my man. I work all the freaking time. Who, me? Yes, you. Good morning.
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And on Sunday, we got gospel music on WWAB 1330 AM. So if you got some more, you want some more Frankie Grover, well, you got it, okay? Tell all your friends about it. Enjoy. Have a lot of fun. Good morning, everybody. It's time to get up out of the bed and get on your J-O-B. Let's go. Put a big smile on your face and go to work and say, hey, I went to work today. You didn't get laid off, right? So you should be happy. Back to more great music. Good morning to you.

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3: Yo, yo, yo, the weekend's here, man. I'm ready to bust your scopes. Floaters, where you at, man? Aries, remember, hard work pays off for you big time. Toss your board, ask me. You gotta expand your world, baby. Gemini the twins, lay low, chill a little bit, get organized on the home front, and then come on back out swinging. Yeah, you know what I mean? Cancer the moon, child crabby, time to expand your horizon a little bit through some travel, man. See other parts of the world or the state or the city or something. Get out, man. Leo the lion, speak up when something bothers you. Virgo the virgin, daydreaming has your head in the clouds. Kick back and enjoy that trip. Leave the scales, watch out. Do not overspend your budget. Scorpio, your wardrobe could use a little sprucing up, getting a little raggedy there, man. And you woofing too, huh? Sagittarius, it's okay to hibernate a little bit. Lay low. Capricorn, reach out, go for the gusto, man. You deserve it. Aquarius, hey, baby, someone in authority challenges your work. You got to rise to the occasion, honey. Get that neck rolling. And Pisces, a little bit of fishy lights without leashes. Adjust your expectations of a teacher. He or she is only human. Remember that. And so is you. And that's your horoscope. Harshatosh reminding you, you beautiful human, to keep your head to the stars, baby. Paul. Ho!
4: And if you didn't know, Tahoe is an Indian word which means tall hooker. Anyway, it was amazing to see how many members who claim they do not have enough money to give to the church an offering and tithes were lined up to get on the bus to go get. And I say, this is why before we let people back on the bus for the trip home, we gave them the choice of paying back the offering and tithes

0: Good morning, everybody. How you doing? Welcome to another edition of the Frankie Grover Morning Show from your number one internet radio station in the country, Kiss Radio. It's time to get up out of the bed and get on your J-O-B. Good morning, everybody. How you doing? Welcome to the program. Good morning.
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1: May I have your attention for just a moment? 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I'd like to share something important with you. Are you looking for a new career opportunity? If I told you I know a way you can make an unlimited amount of money, what would you say?

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1: If you love soul, there's only one place you want to be. 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And The Love of Soul, with October London. 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

0: This is Jade. I hope you enjoyed that last song. If so, stick around. I've got plenty more like that and more coming up on Kiss Radio.
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1: May I have your attention for just a moment? 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
0: me, Quincy and the Quiet Storm. 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
11: Hey, whoa, hey. I can't lie, I wanted you the first time that I saw you. Tried to diss me till you realize I'm someone you could talk to. You've been hurt over and over. 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

winning, the end and the beginning. I send them on the errand, then I send them like my children. You couldn't get a fan if it was hanging from the ceiling.

0: The Smear once again. Another great song right there, show if you enjoy that. And as always, have plenty more coming up. In fact, one great tune right after another, right here on Kiss Radio. I'd like to say hello to my friends listening in Central Florida today, around Orlando and Tampa. Glad to have you folks aboard, and hope you enjoy the music.
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0: Well, there you go. Another one of my favorite songs right there. Hope you enjoyed that as well. I'm Mia. 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

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May I have your attention for just a moment? 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I'd like to share something important with you. Are you looking for a new career opportunity? 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

0: Well, I hope you enjoyed the music we were presenting today. We have plenty more like that coming up. And don't forget to tell a friend so they can tell a friend too. 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

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Come here, girl, I wanna knock your boots. 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

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You like classic R&B? 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It's hosted by Quincy, and it has some great oldies you haven't heard in a while. 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If you

0: 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Sometime we take it old school, sometime we take it new school, but we always play the best music for you 24/7 like this on Kiss Radio.
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0: Well, I hope you enjoyed the music we were presenting today. 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
1: 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Get kissed each time you listen.

Hey, sound got a to throw. 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

0: Yeah, man, we all at work with this thing, man.
1: Cheese, man.
0: Acting up, you bought
1: it. Get this money, bro.
2: You're right, bro.
1: Man, don't steal the tip job, man. It's, I'm talking about the
0: woman. Hey, man, steal the tip job, man.
1: All right, bro, it's all good. Get this money, man. All
3: right,
1: bro,
3: man. We ready to work tonight.
0: But love, bro.
2: What's up, bro? What he talking about? Every time somebody puts money in the tip jar, that's a tip. Get the money.
3: That's what it for, ain't you?
4: Nah, bro, what's your flavor for tonight?
0: Man, I like that caramel thing that need to be for real. What you like?
4: I tell you what, that blue hair is doing something to me.
0: What's gonna make a mess? Come then, man.
4: Come. Baby, what you need for tonight, baby? How can we help you?
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0: Well, come on then.
4: Come.
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0: 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If this sounds like you, just give Frankie Grover a call at 863-370-5104 to hear if this is the right opportunity for you. 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But remember, being and having good computer skills is a must. KISS Radio will train the right person, but experience in media broadcasting is preferred. If you're currently looking for or tired of your current employment, this may be the opportunity you have been waiting for. Now it's the time to call Frankie Grover at 863-370-5104. That number once again is 863-370-5104. 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

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My name is Quincy. It's good to have you with me tonight, and you have my personal invitation to join me each and every night at this time, so together we can experience the musical emotions of the Quiet Storm on Kiss Radio. And don't forget to tell a friend so they can join us too.

You know, me and my woman, we've been going through a lot of changes for about 6 months or so. It's been real hard to talk to one another. You know, a relationship ain't nothing without communication. While we were laying in bed, the both of us looking at the ceiling overhead, eyes wide open about 3 o'clock in the morning, I said, baby, we can't go on this way. She said, you're right. I said, I know you love me, and I love you. Then we started holding each other.

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0: 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Hi, I'm Frankie Groova, and I invite you to join me each Monday through Friday from 6 a.m. to 10 a.m. for great music with interesting topics to get your day started. 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